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1: It's worked so far, but we're not out yet.
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2: Do you hear me talking to you across the water, across the deep?